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3: Is that all that glitter is gold? 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